Whitney Houston and How Will I Know? It's on Rock and Roll's Greatest Hits, 105.7 KQAK. Good afternoon. It's Jimbo. It's 5:05 on the Roundabout Radio Ride Home for Wednesday. Let's take a look at the roadways and get to the 5 o'clock flashback. Evergreen, 126 up in Redmond. Little bit of traffic, but everybody's trying to get home. Likewise in Bend on Powers. Right now, we have no accidents to speak of and no slowdowns, but if you do see something out there, let us know at 541-318-KQAK. It's time now for the 5 o'clock flashback, and we've got a rock and roll birthday today. Actually, there's a couple of them. Debbie Harry from Blondie and a guy named Fred Schneider. You're going, who's Fred Schneider, Jimbo? Well, Fred Schneider, the legendary voice of the B-52s with Rome, Rock Lobster, and Love Shack, turning 75. So let's head on down to the Love Shack, B-52s, and the 5 o'clock flashback on Rock and Roll's Greatest Hits, 105.7 KQAK.

0: 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The B-52s with Love Shack. Lead singer Fred Schneider turned at 75 today. That's why we played that. That is your 5 o'clock flashback at 5:10. It's Jimbo. Let's give away a $25 gift certificate to Discount Fireworks Superstore. Now they're located in Redmond, Prineville, Madras, and Lapine. Now, we're giving this away. There's two things you got to do. Number one, you got to be calling number 5. And number two, you got to be over 18. So with that, be calling number 5, 541-318-KQAK, 318-5725. 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Good luck.
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0: 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KQAK, the police and every breath you take. 5:23 with Jimbo on the Roundabout Radio Ride Home for Wednesday. July 14th, mark your calendar. It's SpongeBob Day, according to Nickelodeon, which plans to turn the date into an annual birthday celebration. Now, this year's events include a TikTok Live hosted by SpongeBob voice actor Tom Kenny and the launch of the official Patrick Star YouTube channel. Wow. There's also going to be fan favorite episodes on Nickelodeon, all day marathons on Nicktoons and more. And speaking of Patrick, he's going to drop an album called Patrick Star Superstar. It's going to be available for pre-order on the 14th. The first single's called Watch Out for That Rake. I cannot believe this. And believe it or not, SpongeBob SquarePants debuted on July 17th, 1999. Hang on, I've got Bob Seger and the Silver Bullet Band, weather, and more. 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

0: Rock and Roll's Greatest Hits, 105.7 KQAK. Brian Adams in the summer of 69. 537 with Jimbo on the Roundabout Radio Ride Home in the summer of 2026. Let's check your roadways. A little busy up at Evergreen and 126, but that's just your ride home traffic. It's the normal stuff. Powers Road starting to thin out a little bit here at 537, so that's good news. So no accidents this afternoon. If you see something getting in your way or getting in everybody's way to keep them from getting home at an adequate time, let us know. We'll pass along, and then that way everybody's got an even shot. 541-318-KQAK. That's 318-5725. 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
0: Weather. Another beautiful night, summer night on the High Desert, looking great. And then for tonight, when the sun goes down, clear skies on the chilly side with a low of 43. Partly sunny tomorrow, warming up to a high of 79. And then on Friday, sunny and 83. And then for Saturday on the 4th of July, sunny, highs in the upper 80s. For weather and more, go to MyCentralOregon.com and make it your homepage today.

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1: All right, another couple of reasons not to partake in the devil's lettuce.
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1: There's a new study that shows teens who use cannabis face a greater risk of developing serious mental health conditions.
2: Ooh, that's not good.
1: And I'm pretty sure they also risk exposure to dangerously high levels of Taco Bell.

0: Rock and Roll's Greatest Hits, 105.7 KQAK, Prince in 1999. Deep Blue Something before that, Breakfast at Tiffany's. Okay, it's Jimbo. Big question here. Would you stay at the world's most dangerous hotel? Now, it's called the Frying Pan Hotel. It sits about 35 miles off the North Carolina coast. This is in an old Coast Guard light station. Now, here's the fun part. Sarcastically, it's surrounded by shark-filled waters, and it's right in the middle of hurricane territory. Yeah, that sounds like a bunch of fun. Now, to get up there, the guests are lifted 80 feet into the air on a platform. Once you're there, you're stuck until a boat or helicopter comes to get you. Are you interested yet? The tower sleeps up to 12 people, has 8 bedrooms, hot showers, Wi-Fi, and a full kitchen. You can even go fishing and snorkeling. And a 3-night stay starts at about $600 a person. And a viral TikTok shows guests being dropped off in the middle of the ocean, then being pulled up slowly onto the tall platform. One person goes, "Nah, you couldn't pay me enough." Yeah, I would agree with that. That just, no thanks. Rupert Holmes of Weather Next on Rock and Roll's Greatest Hits, 105.7 KQAK.
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0: Donna Summer and Hot Stuff. Yeah, that's the weekend coming up, but we'll get to weather in just a little bit. It's Jimbo, about ready to head on out on a Wednesday. Beautiful evening going on. Have a great night. 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
7: Central Oregon weather.
0: Okay, for tonight, we're looking at clear skies. Not as chilly as it was. It was chilly this morning, man. Needed a jacket. Lows tonight about 43. And then tomorrow, sunny skies, warmer with a high of 79. And then on Friday, sunny at 83. And then on the 4th of July on Saturday, sunny and a high in the mid to upper 80s. For weather and more, go to mycentraloregon.com and make it your home page today.

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5: 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North End of Bend on Highway 97, exit 134 southbound, and exit 135A northbound. Happy 4th of July!

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0: 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What is wrong with you?

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0: 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Also, a real Batman in the crime blog, and things we'd have time for if we just stopped using social media so much.
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woke last night to the sound of thunder. How far off I sat and wondered. Started humming a song from 1962. Ain't it funny how the night moves when you just don't seem to have as much to lose. Strange how the night moves.

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0: 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What is wrong with you?

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Safe Oregon is a school safety tip line to report potential threats against students in schools confidentially or anonymously. 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

0: Oh, I was listening to the wrong, I was monitoring the wrong thing. Sorry, there's a delay, and therefore, boom, I'm not here at the time I was supposed to be here. Let's pretend that I was here at the right time. That was ELL with Evil Woman, 10 minutes after 6 o'clock on the West Coast, and right now we're sitting at, what, 42 degrees in Bend. Supposed to be a nice day again today, as a matter of fact, getting a little warmer as the week rolls on. 78 for the high today. And then tomorrow they're saying 83, and then Independence Day, Saturday, July 4th, sunny with a high near 87. Up next, I've got Genesis coming your way and a more complete look at Central Oregon weather. Working on some stuff for the Dave Clemens Experience this morning. What was ruined because too many people discovered it? I already know what you're going to say. Central Oregon, Bend, whatever. What else? Besides that, we'll see if we can get a list going on. Also, a real Batman in the crime blog today. Yeah, in Mexico, there's a Batman fighting crime, and the cops are trying to catch him now. And things we'd have time for if we stopped using social media so much. Plus, Dan Denning will be here from the city of Bend with the Waterwise Tip of the Week. We've got today's furry friend from Brayside Animal Center later. And, of course, the Clemens Report, the birthday shout-outs, all that stuff. Now, we'd like to start the morning with the moment of inspiration. 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Today's moment of inspiration comes from Michael Jordan. He said, "I've missed more than 9,000 shots in my career. I've lost almost 300 games. 26 times I've been trusted to take the game-winning shot and missed. I've failed over and over and over again in my life. And that is why I succeed. And that is your moment of inspiration."
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4: Central Oregon weather.
0: All right, sunny today with a high of 78. Partly cloudy tonight with low of 47. Sunny again tomorrow. High is going to be a little warmer. We are going to go up 5 degrees. 83, they say. Sunny with a high of 87 on Saturday, Independence Day, 4th of July. Happy birthday, America. It's going to be a nice day. Here comes Genesis. 6:15 on the West Coast, 42 degrees in Bend, Oregon. Just around the corner, I'll let you know about some things that are going on. You can learn about it at mycentraloregon.com. Plus, we'll check in with Bill Baker.
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0: That's When in Rome with The Promise on Rock and Roll's Greatest Hits 105.7 KQAK. Good morning. Dave Clemens here for the Dave Clemens Experience. About 23 minutes after 6 o'clock, 42 degrees in Bend. And we are looking for sunny skies today with a high of about 78. And the Humane Society of Central Oregon, they're encouraging pet owners to prepare now to help animals stay safe at home and or at home and out of the shelter. Stay safe at home and out of the shelter. Who wrote this? Carl. Loud, unpredictable fireworks can cause even normally calm pets to panic, escape through doors or fences, or run farther from home than they normally would. If you lose or find a pet, immediately report it to your local animal shelter. So keep in mind, they're saying you really want to keep your pets inside. Even if you got a fence and you put them in the backyard or whatever, they're saying, a lot of them find a way to get out because they really do freak out on this stuff. So something to keep in mind. Up next, we'll check in with Bill Baker, find out what's trending this morning. And today's random facts are coming up, too.
1: 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The John Marsh Memorial 5K is at 9. 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And then it's live music with Matt Martin and the 45s. 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
1: 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North end of Bend on Highway 97, exit 134 southbound, and exit 135A northbound. Happy 4th of July.
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6: 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A big change coming in the video game world from Sony. After next year, it won't be releasing any more games on physical discs. Video game giant Rockstar beating Sony to the punch, announcing the highly anticipated Grand Theft Auto 6 will only be sold as a download. More than 180 million Americans under alert today as stifling heat continues to grip the eastern half of the country. Here locally, more comfortable temperatures with our highs upper 70s being the upper 80s for the weekend. I'm Bill Baker. 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
5: Thanks, Bill. Time now for today's random facts, where we find out peppercorns. Peppercorns are the most used spice in the United States. Mustard comes in second. Heinz's relishes all contain cabbage in addition to pickles, probably for texture more than anything else. And coleslaw's name comes from Dutch. It's from koolsla, meaning cabbage salad. Now you know. At the barbecue this weekend, you're going to have like some great random facts for everybody. And that is today's random facts. Clemens Report just around the corner. 629 on the West Coast. 44 degrees in Bend.

0: Paul McCartney and Wings. Maybe I'm amazed. Rock and Roll's Greatest Hits, 105.7 KQAK. Good morning. Dave Clemens here along with Jimbo.
1: Hello.
0: And Carl, the one-eyed producer here, pushing the buttons for us this morning. Looking for sunny skies today. It's going to be about 78.
1: Going to be another nice warm day.
0: Heading into a three-day weekend. For some.
1: Right.
0: For others, not so much.
1: Right.
0: I was wondering, so if you work on the 3rd, do you get holiday pay?
1: You should.
0: Because that's the observance day, right?
1: Yeah, you should.
0: Jimbo said.
1: You should.
0: Just tell your boss, Jimbo said.
1: Yeah, right.
0: Your boss will make it right. Right?
1: Hopefully.
0: Yeah.
1: Who knows? You sound like an end of a Van Morrison song.
0: Oh, boy. Let's see. We got to get to this first Clemens report. Before we do that, I want to remind you of the sponsor of the Dave Clemens Experience, brought to you by Beaver Coach Sales. 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Your journey starts here. And this is the Clemens Report, the rough draft, if you will. Thursday, July 2nd, 2026. Now, July is National Ice Cream Month, which reminds me of the old saying, ice cream, you scream. So let's stop watching the news and get some ice cream. Don't need news. All you need is the Clemens Report.
1: And ice cream.
0: Margot Robbie turns 36 today. Now, she was in Barbie, the Suicide Squad movies, The Wolf of Wall Street, and some pretty good dreams I've had. She's naughty.
1: She is very attractive.
0: You like her?
1: She's very attractive.
0: Pervert. Lindsay Lohan's 40 today. Jerry Hall is 70. Larry David is 79. And our golden oldie today, Richard Petty. Is he still alive?
1: Yes.
0: Okay. 89 today.
1: NASCAR king.
0: Mm-hmm. Yeah, when it comes to making left turns, that's the guy. Right?
1: Yes.
0: That's basically what that means. An Alabama man used his string trimmer to create a 50-foot wide eagle and USA 250 on his lawn. Last year, he pressure washed the Statue of Liberty on his driveway. Whoa. Next year, he's going to paint his house spray tan orange.
1: Gosh.
0: You could do that. Make it a little lighter around the windows.
1: I don't know if his HOA will like that.
0: Yeah. Taylor Swift's wedding invitations include non-disclosure agreements for guests to sign. I guess Taylor Swift thinks cats can write. Experts say we spend an average of 141 minutes a day on social media. But I think we can make better use of that time. We could watch half of a Martin Scorsese movie in that time.
1: Oh my gosh, no kidding.
0: We could read the entire Cheesecake Factory menu. Or figure out what offsides means in soccer. USA yesterday, can you believe that?
1: 2-0.
0: They won.
1: Now
0: the A's beat the Dodgers, by the way.
1: And the next game for USA is going to be against Belgium on Monday in Seattle.
0: Yeah, I know.
1: Wow.
0: I know.
1: Wow.
0: That's cool.
1: Yeah.
0: Four more games, they're champions. Right?
1: That's tough.
0: It might be five games. Yeah. I was looking at the bracket yesterday going, what are the chances? Not very good. I mean, this is pretty good. I mean, are people excited? I mean, is this farther than we thought they'd get?
1: I didn't follow it this year, but usually the women tend to do a little bit better in soccer than the guys do.
0: Sure.
1: And this year, the guys are really, really doing well.
0: And finally, Kevin Spacey says his career is on the rebound. Yeah, he's going to be the next James Bond. The spy who groped me. It's going to be great. It's going to be great. And that's the Clemens Report for Thursday, July 2nd, 2026.
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0: Central Oregon weather. It's Thursday, so we got a crime blog coming up in just a little bit.
1: Sunny again today, nice, a little warmer, high of 77, partly cloudy and 47 tonight, a little warmer tomorrow, sunny and 83, and then on the 4th, on Saturday, sunny with a high of 86. It's chilly this morning, 38 in Lapine, 32 in Sisters, and 44 this morning here in Bend.
0: Guess what I have, Jimbo?
1: What do you have?
0: I have a $25 gift certificate for Discount Fireworks Superstore in Redmond, Prineville, Madras, and Lapine. They're open until the 6th. Get twice the fireworks for half the price.
1: Mm.
0: I should give this gift certificate away, shouldn't I?
1: Uh-huh.
0: Someone should call in.
1: Be caller 5.
0: Yeah.
1: You want to give the number? Or you want me to?
0: Well, I was kind of thinking. I was trying to decide real quick if I was going to make them jump through any hoops.
1: Okay,
0: like make a firework sound or something. But no, I won't do that to you. Just be the fifth caller, and that'll be good enough. 541-318-KQAK. That's 318-5725. Fifth caller wins free fireworks.

0: time. We were Brian Adams, Summer of 69 before that. And somewhere in there, we gave away some fireworks. We gave away a $25 gift certificate for Discount Fireworks Superstore in Redmond, Prineville, Madras, and Lapine. Obviously, nothing in Bend. I don't have fireworks here.
1: Right.
0: But these other towns, you can. And so we'll be giving away more fireworks throughout the morning on the condition that you don't do stupid stuff with them.
1: Yes.
0: I don't want to find out Monday that you lost an eye or a finger or set Central Oregon on fire. Because yeah. If you do, you'll be banned from winning anything else from this show. No bundt cakes for you. No free food Friday. No free golf.
1: No hot ticket Tuesday.

0: today?
1: No making fun of Jimbo when you call in.
2: Yeah, this is pretty serious stuff.
1: Yeah. But, you know, you could be safe.
2: Please.
1: When you do this stuff.
2: Please.
1: Have a bucket of water nearby, too.
2: Mm-hmm.
1: I like to use those big blue barrels. Those great big ones.
2: Oh, okay.
1: Fill them up with water. Because not only can you put the biggest fireworks in there, you could dunk a kid if you have to. I'm just saying. You got to be safe.
2: Ooh.
1: So we'll give away more fireworks as the show rolls on. 651 now on the West Coast.
2: 44 degrees in Bend.
1: And it's time now for a crime blog. I think we're going to just do the crime blogs on Thursdays from now on.
2: Okay.
1: That way people can tune in for those stupid bad guys whenever they want. We got some good stories today for the crime blog, too. Crime blog. Deputies in California deployed a drone inside a home with a big magnet to disarm a suspect with a knife during a SWAT situation.
2: Oh, my gosh.
1: Now, I saw the video. Mm-hmm. When you just read the headline, you're like, whoa. But the guy's on the couch sleeping.
2: Oh.
1: But he's got a knife in his hand. So the drone comes over. The magnet comes down. Takes the knife. It goes away. Now, he was obviously, he had to be drunk or something.
2: Because he didn't move.
1: He didn't wake up or anything okay. With that magnet taking the knife. I don't know. He was asleep.
2: Wow.
1: Better safe than sorry, I guess. But I don't know why someone didn't just walk up and take the knife. Especially with his arm was like laying off the couch type thing. I mean, you could easily put a foot on his arm and then take the knife out of his hand. But it was fun. I think that's really what it was. This guy's like, let's use the drone. You know what I mean?
2: Yeah.
1: They're a bunch of dorks. And good for them. Good for them. An 84-year-old man in Florida is suing Waffle House after getting distracted by their strawberry shortcake waffle, tripping and falling over a curb, and sustaining injuries. Waffle House has not commented yet. I don't know. Can you blame them for that?
2: Ooh.
1: Right. I mean, think of how many car accidents have been caused because of a short skirt.
2: This is true. It's called distracted driving for a reason.
1: Exactly. So, I mean, should you be able to sue that lady for being super hot walking down 97 or 3rd Street?
2: That's a good question.
1: No. Yeah. No, you can't.
2: I know.
1: I don't think. Where were we? Oh, yes. Crime blog. Part 2. Move over, Bruce Wayne. There's apparently a Mexican Batman who's duct taping thieves to telephone poles. I've seen pictures.
2: Oh, my goodness.
1: It's amazing. Police in Mexico are now searching for him because he's a vigilante, and you really can't have that going on. But on the flip side, you know, these people steal a bike or a motorcycle.
2: Yeah.
1: He catches them. Ties them to the pole, duct tapes them to a telephone pole or something, and then leaves the bike there with them. So the evidence is there that they stole it, and they're busted.
2: Genius.
1: I think that's amazing.
2: It's genius. Is Robin helping out?
1: Someone has to be helping. There's no way this guy's doing this on his own. Have you ever tried to duct tape somebody to something?
2: Yeah.
1: You have?
2: No, I mean, no, there's no way.
1: Lisa, please let me know if you need help.
2: Let us
1: know if you're in danger from Tape Boy over here.
2: Oh, well, that's why she bought the Gorilla Tape.
1: Yeah. She wants you. She's all, hey, maybe tonight, this weekend, we can play Mexican Batman. And I just stole your bike.
2: Oh, my gosh. Oh, my gosh. That's crazy.
1: Is that why you have the Spanish for Dummies book?
2: Oh, thanks.
1: And Ecuador filed a complaint with FIFA because the night before their World Cup match against Mexico, Mexico's fans camped out in front of their hotel and made noise to keep them awake.
2: Whoa.
1: I mean, they're not going to reverse the decision or anything of the game, right?
2: No. Oh, my gosh. That's clever, but annoying at the same time.
1: Right. Well, is it any different than how loud Seahawks fans get in the stadium? It's a distraction.
2: Yeah.
1: And that's today's Crime Blob. 6:55 on the West Coast.
2: 45 in Bend.
1: Bill Baker has what's trending coming up next. And more of rock and roll's greatest hits coming up
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10: 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More than 180 million Americans under alert today as stifling heat continues to grip the eastern half of the country. As temperatures soar into the hundreds, here locally, our forecast is a comfortable mid to upper 70s today. Tomorrow, we'll reach the mid-80s. We'll be in the upper 80s for the weekend. I'm Bill Baker. 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

0: The Eagles, Rock and Roll's Greatest Hits, 105.7 KQAK. Good morning and welcome to the Dave Clemens Experience. I'm Dave Clemens. Jimbo's here.
1: Hello and good morning.
0: And so is Carl, the one-eyed producer. Push the buttons for us this morning. Let's see, it's about 6 minutes after, make that 7 minutes after 7 o'clock on the West Coast.
1: 48 degrees now in Bend.
0: It's National Anisette Day. I don't want to jump ahead. I know we're just about to do what today is.
1: Mm-hmm.
0: But that's like this licorice tasting liqueur. Anisette. Have you ever had it?
1: No.
0: I mean, is that kind of like what Jaeger is? I feel like Jaeger is.
1: I don't like Jaeger, and if that tastes like anything like Jaeger, I won't like it either.
0: Well, doesn't Jaeger taste like licorice, black licorice steel?
1: Jaeger's disgusting.
0: Well, yeah. I know.
1: It's gross.
0: Well, you hate, because you hate.
1: I don't like the taste. Yeah.
0: Black licorice.
1: Yeah.
0: In general, right?
1: Yeah.
0: So it's not just Jaeger, it's just any black licorice. Let's get over to the birthdays here.
1: That stuff tastes like cough syrup or something. It's gross.
0: Yeah, it's a weird taste. If I'm shooting something,
1: mm-hmm.
0: like taking a shot.
1: Yeah.
0: Not like heroin.
1: No, I know what you mean.
0: Then that's probably what I do. Even though I'll buy some alcohol and I just never drink it. So everybody else drinks it before I ever do. Matter of fact, I bought this really cool James Bond. It was vodka. And it came with a James Bond shaker.
1: Oh.
0: So you could, you know,
1: shake it, and not stir. Yeah.
0: It says 007, blah, blah, blah. Some moron at one of my parties opened it.
1: Huh.
0: I'm like, I was saving that, you idiot.
1: That's the stuff you got to hide.
0: Now I know how Mike felt when I was a kid and I opened up his Boba Fett.
1: Oh, no. He was saving it.
0: Mm-hmm. Well, I didn't know. I didn't know there was freaks back then already trying to save stuff in their wrapper.
1: Gosh, no kidding.
0: Because they're worth a lot more in the wrapper, right?
1: Right, right. If they're unopened, right.
0: Was it Lippy that gave me a Boba Fett?
1: I think so.
0: I love that thing. Yeah, that was really cool to him. Yeah. Every time I'm mean to him, I think I should be a little nicer to him because that was a pretty cool gift. Very thoughtful gift.
1: Mm-hmm.
0: I love a thoughtful gift.
1: I know you do. I know you do.
0: All right, let's talk about what today is. Go to my Facebook. Get those ready. All right, let's see. Birthdays. We got Margot Robbie is 36 today. So that's like one of the only girls on the planet that I could think of that you and I would fight over.
1: She's attractive.
0: Oh, boy, you changed your tune an hour ago.
1: I said she's a very attractive woman.
0: Slobbering over there.
1: I was not.
0: You weren't. Lisa, he was.
1: You can have her.
0: You want to get some action out of Jimbo over here. Dressed like, what's that? Harley Quinn tonight.
1: Oh, God.
0: Jimbo will be all about it. Anyway, Margot Robbie's 36 today. Lindsay Lohan's 40. I'm still waiting for her big comeback.
1: Yeah, she's had children, and hopefully that's changed her.
0: Right. That's why I want a big comeback. I want Charlie Sheen and Lindsay Lohan in a Hallmark movie together.
1: Oh, my gosh.
0: That would be great.
1: The train run.
0: Right?
1: Train wreck. Undone.
0: Right?
1: Only on Hallmark Channel.
0: Here's the premise, right? Lindsay Lohan is living in Saudi Arabia. Isn't that where she is now?
1: I don't know where she's at.
0: Oh, didn't she marry a prince or something?
1: I think so.
0: Okay. And she's a divorcee because her and the prince broke up. And so she's stuck in this small town because she's not allowed to drive because she's a woman. And Charlie Sheen has quit his porn career or whatever the heck he was doing. And he's visiting Saudi Arabia and boom, at the fruit stand, they run into each other. That's their meet cute. They meet at the fruit stand, and he's like, I need to go back to my busy porn life. And she's like, oh, okay, I'll just stay here. And then he's like, but wait, I think I love you. And then he stays there, and they live happily ever after.
1: Only on the Hallmark Channel.
0: Yeah.
1: Or Lifetime.
0: They call it Fallen Stars. Right? Or you could go the other way. they get together and it's a full-on
1: freak out.
0: Leaving Las Vegas thing.
1: Freak out.
0: No, I was thinking like Leaving Las Vegas or something.
1: That was a dark movie.
0: It was very dark. Elizabeth Shue, right?
1: Yes. Good job.
0: Where were we? Oh, yeah. Lindsay Lohan turns 40 today. Jerry Hall is 70. Larry David is 79. And Richard Petty is our golden oldie at 89 today. Like, now, is he NASCAR?
1: Mm-hmm.
0: Is that right? Okay.
1: Mm-hmm.
0: So he won more NASCAR races than anybody else. As a matter of fact, the closest person to him mm-hmm. has less than half the wins.
1: Are you serious?
0: Yeah.
1: Wow.
0: That's Richard Petty, man. They say when he was born, he ran out of the hospital wing and took a left and just kept going left from then on. I don't know. That's stupid. Boy, I got a lot of stupid jokes today. Sorry, everybody. I'm a little off. What else we got here? Brandon Kearney. These are my close personal friends on Facebook. We got Brandon Kearney, Tracy Pitts, Zoe Schumacher. Yeah, with a name like Zoe Schumacher, with a name like that, it's got to be good. Sarah Morris, Karen Michelle, Kelsey Shane, and one of my best buddies. I always call him a brother from another mother, Richard Grant. Happy birthday, Richard. That's it. That's today's birthdays. Real quick, we'll talk about what today is. Today's some stuff, man. Good stuff today. I wish today was Weirdo Wednesday. We might play some songs anyway. Well, it's World UFO Day. I feel one-eyed, one-horned, purple people eater coming on. World UFO Day. National Disco Day.
1: That's a good one.
0: Freedom from Fear of Speaking Day. I Forgot Day. Compliment Your Mirror Day.
1: What? Mirror, you look make me look beautiful.
0: Yeah, good job, Mirror. Made in the USA Day. National Report Military Fraud Day. And National Anisette Day. That's that sweet licorice-tasting Mediterranean liqueur that we were talking about. And now you know, that's what today is. Up next, we'll take a look at Central Oregon weather. We got Madonna coming up. Rock and Roll's Greatest Hits.
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3: 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Madonna in just a moment. Also look at Central Oregon weather coming your way. But first, Jody called in with a good question that I think we all need to ponder this morning. If Keith Richards and Mick Jagger were both killed by an ostrich, would that be killing two stones with one bird? Central Oregon weather. All right, Jimbo has a look at Central Oregon weather for us.
4: Sunny today with a high of 77. Partly cloudy. Going to be a warm night tonight. Lows only down to 47. Sunny and 83 tomorrow. And then on Saturday the 4th, sunny and warm with a high of 86. It's 45 in Prineville, 45 in Madras, 38 in Redmond. It's 48 in Bend. Find weather and more at MyCentralOregon.com and make it your homepage today.

0: the Proclaimers. I'm going to be 500 miles. I did a wedding recently, and they had two requests of stuff not to play. Because when I DJ a wedding, I say, hey, you know, is there anything that you definitely don't want to hear
1: exactly
0: at your wedding?
1: You got to do that.
0: Besides gangster rap, because I'm probably not going to play gangster rap, so you don't have to worry about that one. And they said, I don't want to hear the Beatles, and I don't want the Proclaimers. I'm going to be 500 miles. And it always makes you wonder, is there a story behind that?
1: Yeah, exactly.
0: You know, what's going on?
1: Exactly.
0: Or if they just go with, like, just like, I only have one thing I don't want you to play. Do not play Can't Help Falling in Love from Elvis. You're like, ooh, what happened to you? Mm-hmm. What's the story?
1: The background,
0: what
1: yes.
0: song do you have a story that, and therefore would not want the song played at your gathering?
1: Ooh.
0: Is there one?
1: I don't think there is one.
0: Right? I mean, there's some songs that you don't like, but there's not like a song that, like, you know, if you're getting married, you don't want your song for your first love, you know?
1: Oh, yeah.
0: Right?
1: Yeah. That's, yeah.
0: But do you take the time to actually, I mean, that was, our first loves were so long ago, you probably couldn't even find a recording of those songs.
1: Oh, gosh.
0: Right.
1: I don't know. It's just, you know, another artist that I get a lot of don't play requests, believe it or not?
0: Taylor.
1: Yeah.
0: Yeah, Taylor Swift. Taylor Swift. I get some Ed Sheeran's too. If you're too popular,
1: yeah,
0: you end up on the do not playlist sometimes.
1: Yeah.
0: And then the next wedding, they're like, would you play a ton? I had
2: play
0: that
2: the
0: actually
2: album.
0: This weekend or last weekend. I had the first wedding said, please don't play Taylor Swift. And the second weekend said, wedding said, please sprinkle in a bunch of Taylor Swift.
1: Nice.
0: I'm like, great. There's going to be cats at this wedding. But that's interesting, right?
1: Yeah.
0: All right, let's do this. We got to take a quick break, and then we're going to check in with Bill Baker, find out what's trending. We got our moment of inspiration coming up. If you're looking for something to do, we got Think Wild Nacho Grandma's Bingo. Think Wild's Nacho Grandma's Bingo. We got the Oregon High Desert Classic Horse Show and Munchin' Music. Just a few of the events. 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
2: 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More than 180 million Americans under alert today as stifling heat continues to grip the eastern half of the country. As temperatures soar into the hundreds, here locally, our forecast is a comfortable mid to upper 70s today. Tomorrow, we'll reach the mid 80s. We'll be in the upper 80s for the weekend. I'm Bill Baker. 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
3: 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Today's moment of inspiration comes from Michael Jordan. He said, I've missed more than 9,000 shots in my career. I've lost almost 300 games. 26 times I've been trusted to take the game-winning shot, and I missed. I've failed over and over and over again in my life, and that is why I succeed. Jimbo, it's okay that you're a loser.
4: Gotta keep taking the shot.
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4: 48 degrees in Bend, Oregon. And we got that Clemens report coming up in just a few minutes. But right now, it's Sly and the Family Stone on Rock and Roll's Greatest Hits 105.7 KQ.

0: 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Good morning. Welcome to the Dave Clemens Experience. I'm Dave Clemens. Jimbo's here.
1: Hello and good morning.
0: And so is Carl, the one-eyed producer. He's the guy who pushed the buttons. 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It's time for version two of the Clemens Report. For Thursday, July 2nd, 2026. This is someone's last weekend with all 10 fingers.
1: Oh, gosh.
0: There's something to think about.
1: Oh, no.
0: Nickelodeon has declared July 14th SpongeBob Day with specials and marathons on Nickelodeon and various social media channels. SpongeBob SquarePants debuted on July 17th, 1999. The math isn't math in here. But okay. An Alabama man used his string trimmer to create a 52-foot wide eagle and USA 250 on his lawn.
1: Oh, wow.
0: Last year, he pressure washed the Statue of Liberty onto his driveway. Next year, he's going to paint the house spray tan orange. The High Desert Museum is being featured in a Smithsonian exhibit this summer. Yeah, so what? Carl's ex is featured at Star's Cabaret three times a week. Support your single moms.
1: Gosh.
0: Experts say we spend an average of 141 minutes a day on social media. But I think we can make better use of that time. We can wait for the guy in front of you to enter the roundabout. In that amount of time.
2: Yeah, no kidding.
0: You can stock up on everything you need for the 4th of July, like alcohol, fireworks, more alcohol, and a first aid kit. Or you can have sex and spend the remaining 133 minutes watching TV. Jimbo's laughing because he's like, wait a second. You have sex for a whole 8 minutes?
2: That's a long time.
0: Good morning, Central Oregon. And Kevin Spacey says his career is on the rebound.
1: Oh, wow.
0: Kevin Spacey. I heard he's going to be the next James Bond. The movie's going to be The Spy Who Groped Me.
1: Oh, jeez.
0: And that's the Clemens Report for Thursday, July 2nd, 2026.
3: 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Central Oregon wakes up with the Dave Clemens Experience, featuring local news from Bill Baker and the latest weather and traffic information to help you start your day. 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
6: 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North end of Bend on Highway 97, exit 134 southbound, and exit 135A northbound. Happy 4th of July.
0: Central Oregon weather. What was ruined because too many people discovered it? We'll be talking about that in just a moment.
2: Sunny skies today, a little warmer. High today is 77, then partly cloudy and 47 tonight. Warmer yet tomorrow for Friday, sunny and 83, and then Saturday on the 4th, sunny and a high of 86. Right now it's 40 in La Pine. It's 51 degrees in Bend. Weather and more at mycentraloregon.com.

0: Every time I hear that song, I remember Burt Bacharach wrote that. Which is a weird thing to bring up, but
1: yeah.
0: It's true.
1: Yeah, it is true.
0: That's what he did. Hey, did you know you could celebrate our great nation with great savings at M. Jacobs?
1: Oh.
0: Yeah. 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I don't know. If you're the market for furniture, M. Jacobs does have a sale going on this weekend.
1: Mm-hmm.
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0: M. Jacobs Fine Furniture next to Hobby Lobby across from the Bend River Promenade. So get in there and get some furniture this weekend. It'll be fun. One of the things that we were going to talk about this morning, when we really should be talking about patriotic stuff, we're just 2 days away from 250th birthday of America.
1: Yeah.
0: But what was ruined because too many people discovered it? America. That's what my native friends say. They said, you know, before that Christopher Columbus guy came along, this is a pretty sweet place. We had as many buffaloes as we wanted. We didn't have all this crap.
2: That wasn't actually the direction I was going to go in. The internet's answers. What were you going to say?
1: I put just there's certain camping and fishing spots that.
0: Oh, right. Yeah. Food trucks is what they said on the internet. Food trucks, Black Friday, thrift stores, hidden gems in nature, and social media. Which social media would be better if nobody knew about it? Wouldn't be very social then, would it?
1: No.
0: Boneheads. I'm with that. Thrift stores, that's funny. Well, the good thing about thrift stores, a lot of the thrift stores out there are, the money goes towards something. Like, there's the one for the Humane Society.
1: Right.
0: There's one for Goodwill.
1: Right.
0: So you kind of want everyone to discover that, right? But, a lot of people say Bend, you know, Central Oregon.
1: Yeah.
0: Oregon.
1: Yeah, I was going to put the food truck thing on there, but I thought...
0: Oh, you were?
1: I was going to do that, and I thought...
0: Well, the thing with the food truck thing, there's so many of them now.
1: Yeah.
0: You know, and there's a lot of great ones, right?
1: And the nice thing is there's a lot of them that specialize in one particular kind of food, and if that's your thing, that's your truck.
0: Right. I mean, we've got foods here now that is available to us that wasn't before because it would cost too much to do a whole full-on restaurant and hope that you have enough people every night to keep the restaurant open.
1: Mm-hmm.
0: You get a little food truck, you could have, like, anything. Like, Indian food or Western Indian food. You know what I mean? I mean, you could go the diet of Smurfs. I mean, you could get really specific on your food.
1: Right.
0: And do stuff like that. Or go the other direction and have like a weird array of stuff. It's like pizza and hot dogs, or you know what I mean?
1: Right.
0: That might be a bad example, but you know what I mean. I mean, you could have an array of things. That's pretty cool.
1: And the nice thing is about the food trucks, a lot of times the prices are generally cheaper than going to a brick and mortar.
0: Is that for real?
1: For some of them.
0: Oh, okay.
1: Yeah.
0: Okay. I know this is a bad question, and maybe we should say this for one of our shows because it'd make a great show. Do you have a favorite food truck?
1: Yes.
0: Are you going to tell me what it is?
1: Barrio.
0: Barrio is your favorite. What do they serve there?
1: Pulled pork nachos.
0: Of course. There's something wrong with you. You and your pulled pork.
1: Pulled pork
0: nachos. That does sound good.
1: But here's the thing.
0: Mm-hmm.
1: So they put the chips in the thing. They use beer cheese for the cheese and the nachos.
0: Okay, yeah, beer cheese.
1: And then you can have jalapenos on it, which you and I both don't like them. And then the pulled pork goes on top, and it gets in with the cheese and the chips. You need a nap when you're done with this because it's pretty filling.
0: Yeah.
1: And then they also have a Mexican street corn salad that's really good.
0: Also at that same place, that same food truck?
1: Mm-hmm.
0: Barrio. Mm. You should tell them they should try this Free Food Friday thing we do.
1: Yeah.
0: Hey, if you're a food truck and you want to do a couple of $25 gift cards, gift certificates, however you do it,
1: we'll get the word out for you.
0: Yeah, get a hold of us. We'll feature you for a week and do a Free Food Friday thing for you. That might be fun.
1: Yeah.
0: We've got more of Rock and Roll's Greatest Hits coming up, 105.7.
1: KQAK.
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0: Really? 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
1: Chicken and ribs.
0: Yeah, okay. 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
7: 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Here locally, more comfortable temperatures with our highs upper 70s in the upper 80s for the weekend. 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

0: That's because you're not a real American. Is how you find out who's a real American or not. Oh, there we go. This is Jimi Hendrix.
1: Yep.

That's hard to listen to. I mean, it's really classic and awesome. But, you know, I'm just trying to celebrate 250 years of the greatest nation this planet has ever known. How about some Philadelphia freedom? Elton John on KQAK.

0: been to Philadelphia.
1: Me neither.
0: I went to Boston and came up with a great idea to make lots of money.
1: Okay, let's hear it.
0: Okay. So they won't let you dump tea in the harbor. I found that out the hard way. I just thought it'd be cool to do something like they did way back then, you know? Because I love that Patriot stuff, right?
1: Right.
0: So they won't let you do that. So what if you get with the city of Boston and you develop something that you could dump into the water that would be good for it? I don't know, maybe it's fish food or clam chowder seasoning. I don't know. But it's something good that you could dump in, right? And then you sell it in little tea things. And you sell it right there on the dock so people can come in and have their own little tea party.
1: Not bad idea.
0: Welcome to Dave's
1: Tea Party.
0: Boston Tea Party. Right?
1: Yeah.
0: You know those guys when they did the tea party thing? Here's something a lot of people don't know. They felt bad for damaging the boat that the tea was on. And they felt bad for the loss to the company. Like they were trying to say, okay, England, we don't like you. We're doing a tea party for the tax, blah, blah, blah. After they actually paid for the locks they broke on the boat to get to the tea to dump it in the harbor.
1: Oh my gosh.
0: Yeah. A lot of people don't know that.
1: I didn't until now.
0: I always think about that when they try to compare our revolution to the French Revolution. French Revolution, they're cutting people's heads off, breaking stuff, blah, blah, blah.
1: Oh, yeah.
0: We threw some tea in the harbor and paid for the locks we broke when we did it.
1: Civility.
0: Very civilized. There was another thing that I thought was interesting. Because, as you know, I love early American history, right? And I don't know everything about it. Don't take me wrong. I'm not an expert for sure. But it does fascinate me, and I just really like it. So, you know, some older guys like us get into World War II.
1: Oh, yeah.
0: you know, or whatever. For me, it's early American history. And there was a politician. I won't even say who it is because I don't want it to sound like I'm on one side or the other on this thing. I just thought it was funny because she was talking about how America has always been against the rich people, because they represent oppression and blah, blah, blah. And I'm like, George Washington is equivalent to a billionaire. The only guy to sign like the Confederate, what was that thing called? It's not coming to my mind right now, but the three major documents. You got your Declaration of Independence, the Constitution, and the one before that for the Continental Congress, I believe. Anyways, the only guy to sign all of those and spend a lot of money for us to do our revolution was like the richest guy on the continent. So when she's saying, yeah, they were just a bunch of poor people that were, no, that wasn't it. It had nothing to do with money. It had to do with freedom.
1: Mm-hmm.
0: And I just thought it was funny. And now that I've said it all out loud, oh, that's not really that funny. It's just someone that doesn't know what they're talking about.
1: But that's a nice historical fact, though.
0: Yeah. Totally. I mean, half of those guys were super rich. So it had nothing to do with money.
1: Mm-mm.
0: Anyway, Central Oregon weather is coming up next. What are we, about 10 minutes after 8 o'clock? I feel like I should reward everybody for listening to my stupid story. And how do I do that? How would you like $250? That's a penny. Oh, no, that's not a penny. It's a dime. 250 dimes would be $25, right? Earlier, let me save pennies. Why do you let me make a fool of myself?
1: Because
0: like that?
1: I can't do that quick math in the morning.
0: See, I suck at math.
1: I can't do it that fast in the morning.
0: Okay, so if you had 250 dimes, that'd be $25, right?
1: Yeah.
0: I think so. So we've got 250 dimes worth of discount fireworks, Superstore in Redmond, Prineville, Madison, Lapine to give away. $25 gift certificate
1: Thank
0: is what
1: you.
0: I'm trying to say. I got a $25 gift certificate for a discount fireworks, Superstore in Redmond, Prineville, Madison, and Lapine. Now, here's the deal. You'd have to pick it up here in Bend today because we're not going to be here tomorrow because we're going to be off
1: for the holiday.
0: Blowing stuff up and eating hot dogs.
1: Yes.
0: Like a good American should.
1: Oh, that's right. That famous Nathan's thing is tomorrow or Saturday.
0: Yeah. I wonder if that Joey Chestnut will win again.
1: Don't know.
0: Who's the lady that does really good, too?
1: Oh.
0: Does she have an OnlyFans page by any chance?
1: I don't know. I'm going to have to look her name up.
0: How come nobody's calling? I guess we didn't officially say to call now.
1: Call now.
0: 541-318-KQAK. That's 318-5725. You want a $25 gift certificate for discount fireworks, Superstore. Of course, you can't do fireworks in Bend, but there's many other areas in Central Oregon that you can. Yeah. Safely, please.
1: Yes.
0: Have a bucket of water with you. 541-318-KQAK, fifth caller gets this.
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0: We got more fireworks to give away later this morning, so keep listening. Also, the Wheel of Birthdays just around the corner. Right now, though, Jimbo has the weather.
1: Sunny and warmer today with a high of 77 and partly cloudy and 47 tonight. Tomorrow, warm, sunny, 83. Saturday, sunny and 86 for the 4th of July. Right now, it's 54 in Bend. 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
0: All right, how about some more patriotism?
1: Okay.
0: I hate it when you look over my shoulder because I'm trying to surprise you with what I'm playing, Jimbo. And then
1: I didn't
0: look.
1: See it. I was looking at the thing for the weather to make sure I didn't walk all over it.
0: Oh, gotcha. The jingle there. Okay. Yeah. I mean, you're obviously allowed to look at the screen. I
1: know, but I can't see it. You. I can't see it.
0: Because some people might say this isn't patriotic, but I think it is. It's Tom Petty and the Heartbreakers. 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KQAK for all the American girls.

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2: 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Missed my cue there because I was dancing, to be honest. I was. Really was. That was for all the little boo things out there. Good morning. This is the Dave Clemens Experience. I'm Dave. Jimbo's around here somewhere. Carl, the one-eyed producer, pushing the buttons for us this morning. The Deschutes County Sheriff's Office is urging community members to stay alert and prepared for wildfire season. 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Let's go ahead and spin the wheel of birthdays. The wheel of birthday lands on your birthday, and you're the first caller with that birthday. You can win an 8-inch bundt cake from Nothing Bundt Cakes in Bend. 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And we have landed on April 24th. So if you were born on April 24th, give me a call, 541-318-KQAK. That's 318-5725 if you were born on April 24th.
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5: 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More than 180 million Americans under alert today as stifling heat continues to grip the eastern half of the country. As temperatures soar into the hundreds, here locally, our forecast is a comfortable mid to upper 70s today. Tomorrow, we'll reach the mid-80s. We'll be in the upper 80s for the weekend. I'm Bill Baker. 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
4: 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Time now for today's random facts. Kind of foodie type facts for the weekend.
6: Okay.
4: Peppercorns are the most used spice in the U.S.
6: Oh,
4: pepper.
6: Well, yeah.
4: You know, mustard comes in second.
6: Oh, mustard seed?
4: They just said mustard, so okay. Any mustard.
6: Okay.
4: Well, what do they make? It's got to be because of the mustard, right?
6: Right.
4: It's not because people are sprinkling mustard seeds on stuff. Do you put mustard seeds on anything?
7: Oh, I'm going to have a little pepper and some mustard seeds on my...
6: I think mustard seeds are used in some cooking, and I want to say it's Middle Eastern, but I'm...
4: Well, it's not going to be enough to be the second most used spice in the U.S. It's got to be the mustard.
6: Got it.
4: On the hot dogs.
6: Got it.
4: Because this is America. Heinz's relish. Do you like relish?
6: It depends on my mood. I can do with it or without.
4: Right.
6: Yeah.
4: Heinz's relishes all contain cabbage. In addition to the pickles.
6: What?
4: Yeah. It's probably for texture, they say, more than anything else.
6: Okay.
4: Yeah, they got cabbage in there.
6: Never knew that.
4: How about that? Yeah, me neither. And coleslaw's name comes from Dutch. The word is kuzla, meaning cabbage salad.
6: And it's good.
4: You like coleslaw?
6: Yes.
4: Good coleslaw?
6: Yes.
4: As long as it's not too mayonnaise.
6: Too liquidy, yeah.
4: Yeah, I don't like that.
6: Now, have you ever had with a little dab of horseradish in it? A little dab. Not enough to make it super zippy. But
4: I don't like
6: just
4: horseradish at all.
6: Oh, you don't? Okay.
4: Yeah, you do?
6: Yeah.
4: You do a little horseradish?
6: Love horseradish.
4: My wife likes horseradish with her steak. You ever do that?
6: Well, they get, you know, like with prime rib. Yeah.
4: Yeah.
6: But
4: yeah, that's what she does.
6: Yeah.
4: And then it has to be, there's like two kinds. There's one that's like creamy.
6: Mm-hmm. That's the mild stuff.
4: And then what's the other stuff?
6: The good stuff. The stuff that's hot. That's just ground.
4: What's its texture?
6: It's ground. It's chunky.
4: Right. Okay. I think that's the one that she likes.
6: Yeah. It's ground up and it's pretty pungent too.
4: Yeah. No, thank you.
6: That stuff will light you up quick.
4: Right. That's today's random facts.

0: Foreigner, and feels like the first time. 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Good morning. 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It's time for the final version of the Clemens Report. For Thursday, July 2nd, 2026, this is someone's last weekend with all 10 fingers.
1: Oh, jeez.
0: Remember that.
1: Yike.
0: This is why we do, like, hot dogs.

0: hamburger, stuff like that for the 4th of July and not finger sandwiches.
1: Potato salad, chips. You know, the Jell-O that looks like the flag with the berries and the whipped cream on top.
0: I'm trying to make a finger sandwich joke, and this guy over here is so hungry, he's going to just give me the whole menu for the barbecue. I need to go get some hot dogs. I don't know if I got hot dogs in the house. We need hot dogs. I am having a hot dog for the 4th of July.
1: Good for you.
0: Right?
1: Yeah.
0: I love that. What movie is it where Stifler, the lady that played Stifler's mom, I can't think of her name right now, and she says something like, it makes me want a hot dog real bad.
1: Her name's Jennifer. I can't think of her last name.
0: Yeah. And I can't think of
1: Jennifer Coolidge.
0: Yeah, thank you. And what movie is that? That's a great line.
1: Isn't that American Pie?
0: Oh, is it an American Pie?
1: I think so.
0: Something's going on because it makes me want a hot dog real bad. I don't think it's an American Pie.
1: Oh.
0: I could be wrong. Because in American Pie, she's kind of hot.
1: Kinda?
0: I don't picture her being hot when she says it makes me want a hot dog real bad.
1: Okay.
0: Yeah. Margot Robbie turns 36 today. She was in Barbie, the Suicide Squad movies, The Wolf of Wall Street, and some pretty good dreams I've had.
1: Oh, jeez.
0: About Margot Robbie.
1: Oh, gosh.
0: Lindsay Lohan turns 40 today. Jerry Hall is 70. Larry David, 79. Our golden oldie today is Richard Petty. 89 today. An Alabama man used a string trimmer to create a 52-foot-wide eagle and USA 250 on his lawn. Last year, he pressure washed the Statue of Liberty on his driveway. Next year, the rumor is he's going to paint his house spray tan orange. Because that's American, baby. Who is this guy? I think it's Kid Rock.
1: It should be.
0: It could be. Actually, Kid Rock lives in Nashville. Taylor Swift's wedding invitations include non-disclosure agreements for guests to sign. That's funny. I guess Taylor Swift thinks cats can write.
1: Oh, my gosh.
0: High Desert Museum is being featured in a Smithsonian exhibit this summer. So what? Carl's ex? She's featured at Stars Cabaret 3 times a week.
1: Carl!
0: Easy for me to say. Experts say we spend an average of 141 minutes a day on social media. Boy, what would you do with your 141 minutes a day? I mean, you could watch half of a Martin Scorsese movie. You could read the entire Cheesecake Factory menu.
1: Oh, wow.
0: You could figure out what offside means in a soccer game. You could wait for that guy in front of you to enter the roundabout.
1: Oh, yeah.
0: In 141 minutes, you could stock up on everything you need for the 4th of July, like alcohol, fireworks, more alcohol, a little bit more alcohol, and a first aid kit. 141 minutes, you could have sex and spend the other 135 minutes watching TV.
1: Oh, my gosh.
0: Stupid. Sorry, everybody. And finally, I guess Kevin Spacey says his career is on the rebound.
1: Oh.
0: Rumor is he's going to be the next James Bond. I can't wait to see The Spy Who Groped Me. And that's the Clemens Report for Thursday, July 2nd, 2026.
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5: Central Oregon weather. All right, coming up just a little bit, we got the Water Wise tip of the week. We got Cheryl Crow first and Jimbo with the weather.
6: Sunny and a little warmer today with a high of 77, partly cloudy and only down to 47 tonight. Sunny and 83 tomorrow for Friday, and then on Saturday the 4th of July, sunny, pretty nice with a high of 86 degrees. For weather anytime, including live local radar and more, find that all at mycentraloregon.com.

0: I have my friend Dan Denning. He's the water conservation manager for the city of Bend, and he's here with this week's WaterWise tip of the week. Happy July.
1: Yes, it is. How you doing, Dave?
0: Good. Smart irrigation in July is our topic for our first thing here.
1: That's right. So it is July. You know, I don't know about you, man, but I'm getting mixed signals from our weather here, whether it's summer or not.
0: Yeah,
1: felt
0: right.
1: Like we were doing like 90 degrees and then we were like down to 50. But whatever's happening, regardless, it is July and it is our peak season in Bend in terms of water use. So that's what we're talking about today. But it also happens to be the annual Smart Irrigation Month, which is a national campaign that the Irrigation Association and then agencies or organizations like the City of Bend partner with them on the campaign to promote irrigation technology, efficient water use, and best management practices, things like that.
0: Sure.
1: So since we're talking about irrigation and best management practices, you know, it's uncanny. It's not a coincidence that this campaign happens in this month, because July is typically when we have our peak demands and when most utilities are under the most stress as far as water use and demands.
0: Sure.
1: And so we want to highlight a couple things. We've talked about smart technology and smart controllers and things like that in previous weeks and before. So I wanted to hit on one of the smaller components and more overlooked things, and that's undertaking a maintenance program. And so regular irrigation system maintenance is really how we see efficiency improvements, right? The smart controllers are great. They can help us control things once things are operating properly. But without the fundamental irrigation maintenance, we're really not solving any problems, right? If water is not reaching a certain plant in our landscape, just adding a smart controller to water on a different schedule isn't going to fix that problem.
0: Sure.
1: Right? But likely there's an underlying problem with sprinklers around that area where we're getting an obstruction. We've got, you know, our angles are off. Somehow that delivery of water is being interrupted, and we can't fix that unless we practice regular maintenance. So
0: sure.
1: That starts with just, hey, get out there and run a 2-minute test. Get
0: right,
1: out there
0: take
1: and actually
0: look at
1: see
0: where
1: what's happening.
0: Where the water's going.
1: Totally.
0: Sure.
1: And so, you know, this month we're responding to a lot of water waste complaints, and a lot of them are simply the result of not paying attention or being too busy and not catching things in our irrigation system. And, you know, it can happen during weekly maintenance, you know, as people are coming by with weed whackers or string trimmers, and it can easily knock a sprinkler nozzle right off of that thing. And next thing you know, you have a geyser.
0: Sure.
1: So these systems, it's just important to remember they are dynamic. We need to keep an eye on them regularly, especially during these peak months. It's going to help save you water and money on your water bill. It's also going to help save our system operationally as far as not adding any undue demands to that system. So we have some information about Smart Irrigation Month on our website if you want to check it out. And that website is waterwisetips.org.
0: Okay. Thanks for coming in. Next week, take control of your controller. Thanks, Dan.
1: Thanks, Dave.
2: All right. 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
4: Bill Baker standing by with what's trending this morning. We'll get his report in just a moment. But first, one of the things we've been talking about this morning is things that were ruined because too many people discovered it. Now, on the internet, they said food trucks, Black Friday, thrift stores, and hidden gems in nature. What'd you say online?
5: What did I say online? Certain camping spots and fishing spots that all of a sudden that nobody knew about and everybody's there.
4: Yeah, right. Everybody knows now.
5: Yeah.
4: Yeah, it's not a good place for that anymore. Yeah. I like Yogi Berra had a great quote. He had a great quote that says, nobody goes there anymore because it's too crowded. And that's classic Yogi Berra.
5: Yes. Right?
4: We've got more of Rock and Roll's Greatest Hits coming up, and we're going to check in with Bill Baker. He has what's trending coming up next on 105.7
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6: Good morning. Millions of Americans are now ready to hit the open road for the July 4th holiday weekend, kicking off what many experts believe will be the busiest weekend for drivers so far this summer. AAA saying more than 60 million will be driving somewhere over the holiday. Here locally, the Humane Society of Central Oregon is extending the Summer of Love dog adoption promotion through tomorrow, where you can choose your own adoption fee. The promotion is being extended as the shelter remains full, with more details at hsco.org. A big change coming in the video game world from Sony. After next year, it won't be releasing any more games on physical discs. Video game giant Rockstar beating Sony to the punch, announcing the highly anticipated Grand Theft Auto 6 will only be sold as a download. More than 180 million Americans under alert today as stifling heat continues to grip the eastern half of the country. Here locally, more comfortable temperatures with our highs upper 70s being the upper 80s for the weekend. 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
1: 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I was looking for patriotic songs.
2: Mm-hmm.
1: I didn't want to play Born in the USA because, I mean, it's a great song and everything, but it's kind of like anti-American, really. It's just talking about all the bad things.
2: Okay.
1: If you ever actually listen to the words.
2: Okay.
1: So I was like, just looking up like America, USA, and I ran across this. I went, oh, we got to play this.

0: Michael Jackson, Rock With You, Rock and Roll's Greatest Hits, 105.7 KQAK. Good morning. 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We got Jimbo here.
1: Hello.
0: And so is Carl, the one-eyed producer.
2: So, you know, they always say that you might find a gem at a thrift store.
0: Mm-hmm.
2: This guy didn't just find a gem. He found a virtual pot of gold. So this guy named Quinn lives in Portland, goes to his local Goodwill store, and is going through, and he sees this purple and gold shirt. And he's a Laker fan. He pulls it out, and it says Chamberlain on the back. He bought it for $3.07. Took it home, did some research. It's an actual warm-up worn by the actual Wilt Chamberlain in the 1971-72 NBA Finals. What he paid for $3 for is worth between $150,000 and $250,000 at auction.
0: Well, that's a dumb purchase. It's going to be too big for you.
2: No, but it's, he's 19 years old, and he got a steal.
0: That's weird. How do they know that's what it was? Must be on the tag or something.
2: Something. It's got to be.
0: Huh. Wow, that is a find.
2: Yeah.
0: Right? That's crazy. Sergio the other day was in the shed looking at some stuff out there, cleaning it up, and he found an old Discman. He's like, can I take this? I'm like, no, I don't own it. It's the boss's.
2: CD player?
0: But he wanted to take it so bad. He's like, oh, come on, please, could I have it? I'm like, it's not mine to give to you. So anyways, you can find it under my account on eBay right now.
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Sunny today, high today of about 77, and partly cloudy, not as chilly tonight with low of 47, sunny and 83 tomorrow, and then sunny and 86 on Saturday the 4th. 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

0: and all that she wants. Rock and Roll's Greatest Hits, 105.7 KQAK. Good morning. It's the Dave Clemens Experience. I'm Dave. Jimbo's here.
1: Hello, hello.
0: And so is Carl, the one-eyed producer. And online, so we're talking Facebook and Instagram, social media. Those are the ones that I'm posting the questions to. I'm on other social media, but it's a hassle to do them all every morning.
1: Gotcha.
0: I need like a little intern to do that, but I don't have the budget. Yeah. It'd have to be for bundt cakes or something. I don't know. Anyway, if you find me on Facebook or Instagram, love to have you as a close personal friend. Then you can check out the questions every morning. And here are today's questions. You want to answer these, Jimbo?
1: Sure.
0: Here we go. Number one, what was ruined because too many people discovered it?
1: Some of my favorite camping and fishing spots.
0: Hmm. Okay. Carl's going with his ex. Number two, something you'd have time for if you stopped wasting time scrolling.
1: A nap.
0: There you go. They say the average person is using 141 minutes on social media every day.
1: That's what, 2.5 hours?
0: I'll take that.
1: That's a good nap.
0: That's a good nap. And three, today is, what was it, World Disco Day or National Disco Day or something like that? Mm-hmm. Yeah, National Disco Day today. What's a disco song you like?
1: You're gonna shoot me for saying this.
0: Oh no, here it comes.
1: Disco Duck.
0: Oh yeah, yeah.
1: It's just annoying enough to where it's fun.
0: Yeah. No, thank you. And that's today's questions. Again, it's Dave Clemens, C-L-E-M-E-N-S.
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4: 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The John Marsh Memorial 5K is at 9. Opening ceremonies by the Band of Brothers are at 11. And then it's live music with Matt Martin and the 45.

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1: 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North End of Bend on Highway 97, exit 134 southbound, and exit 135A northbound. 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
2: 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More than 180 million Americans under alert today as stifling heat continues to grip the eastern half of the country. As temperatures soar into the hundreds, here locally, our forecast is a comfortable mid to upper 70s today. Tomorrow, we'll reach the mid-80s. We'll be in the upper 80s for the weekend. I'm Bill Baker. 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

0: Rock and Roll's Greatest Hits, 105.7 KQAK. Chic and good times. Having good times here on the Dave Clemens Experience. I'm Jimbo. Let's go over to Studio B.
1: It's time now for today's furry friend, Dave Clemens, with you this morning. In studio, I have Kristen Davidson, the executive director over there at Brightside Animal Center. How are you?
2: Great. How are you?
1: Excellent. Thanks for coming in. Yeah. What do we have this week?
2: We have two kittens, Oregano and Curry. They are siblings. They are part of the Spice litter, obviously. They actually came to us about a month ago when they were still tiny little babies. They came in with their six siblings, we think. They came with two moms, and they co-parented them, so we actually have no idea who
1: That's
2: belongs to which
1: interesting,
2: mom.
1: Interesting, right?
2: Yeah, but luckily we were able to get them into foster together, so they got to co-parent them all the way to being ready for adoption.
1: Wow.
2: And yeah, they just got surgery yesterday, so they're ready to go.
1: Now, were they named after, I guess they were just named after Spices, not Spice Girls.
2: Just Spices.
1: So there's no scary Spice yet.
2: No, but now there will be. Now there definitely will be, adding that to the list.
1: You have to do that. Cool. Kind of a lot of kittens right now?
2: So many. We have had at least 100 kittens in foster on any given day over the last month. So we are just flooded with kittens, which is glorious. We love it.
1: And is the Spice litter available now?
2: Or they are.
1: They're all ready to be adopted.
2: Yeah. As of today, they will all be available. So 10 a.m. if you want one of the Spice litter, show up at our door. We'll adopt you one.
1: Okay, sounds good. What's the best way to get a hold of you guys?
2: Yeah, if you are interested in adopting, we always encourage you to just show up. That's the easiest way to make sure you meet an animal first, especially if it's a highly adoptable animal like a kitten. But otherwise, you can check our website. You can give us a call. Our website is www.brightsideanimals.org.
1: All right, thanks for coming in. We'll see you again next week.
2: Yeah, thank you.
0: All right, we've got more of Rock and Roll's Greatest Hits straight ahead with Tears for Fears on 105.7 KQAK.
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0: Okay.
1: Right. I mean, I'll probably pop in and work on some stuff, but they're doing what they call best of. And I got to be honest, it's not the best of. You could never catch the best of this program. But it's some recent stuff that we've talked about that they'll be doing tomorrow to make you think that we're really here. But actually, we're off somewhere celebrating 250 years of America, probably eating a hot dog or a hamburger.
0: Yeah.
1: Being safe with whatever firework thing we do, which we would not do in the city limits because it's illegal here in Bend.
0: That's true.
1: But some of the other places you can do it. Make sure you got a bucket of water wherever you go. Like I was telling Jimbo earlier, I like to get like one of those big drums and fill it with water because that way you can get the bigger fireworks in there to extinguish them if you need to.
0: Uh-huh.
1: Or a kid. You could dip a kid in there if you need to. It's like, whoops, caught Billy on fire again. Douse him. You know, and stay alert. If you see something weird going on, report it.
0: Yeah.
1: If it comes to, that house is smoking. That block is smoking.
0: Yike.
1: That neighborhood's on fire.
0: Yeah.
1: Make a phone call.
0: Yeah.
1: Let's
0: take care of each other.
1: Yeah. Let's be safe. Tomorrow morning on the Dave Clemens Experience, the best and worst Spielberg movies, things not to do on a first date. Things you can brag about, luxury items from our past that are worthless now, and things to look forward to in July.
0: There we go.
1: Doing that all tomorrow, Friday. And we'll still have the free golf Friday winner and the free food Friday winner and all that stuff. So be listening for that. High today is going to be about 78 with sunny skies. Weekend's looking pretty good.
0: Yes, it is.
1: We'll all meet back here on Monday, all three of us, me, you, and Carl, for the Dave Clemens Experience. So we'll see you then. Jimbo, do your thing.
0: See you later. Bye.
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5: 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Here locally, more comfortable temperatures with our highs upper 70s being the upper 80s for the weekend. 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

0: Pat Benatar, Rock and Roll's Greatest Hits, 105.7 KQAK. Good morning. It is Thursday, the 2nd of July, and I am here with you till about 3 o'clock. I want to let you know about some giveaways we got going on. Also, if you want to get out and do something later on today, I'll give you details on a couple happenings going on around the area. And I have plenty of Rock and Roll's Greatest Hits to play just for you. So keep it here. It's 105.7 KQAK.
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0: Central Oregon weather. It's going to be sunny today. A couple clouds in the sky and a high of 78, 45 at night. And tomorrow, sunshine with a high of 85, 48 in the evening. And on Saturday, it's going to be sunny with a high of 87, 48 at night. And on Sunday, more sunshine with a high of 87 degrees. I'm Sergio. 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

0: Stevie Nicks, Rock and Roll's Greatest Hits, 105.7 KQAK, and we're getting closer to the weekend. And hopefully you got stuff planned out. If not, let's grill some food. Kick it. Do something. Call some friends up and just hang out outside. It's perfect weather for it. We're going to be hitting almost 90 degree temperatures, so start planning something. And if you are trying to get out and do something tonight, in the next hour, I'll give you details on a couple happenings going on around the area. It's 105.7 KQAK.
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0: Weather. It's going to be sunny today, a few clouds in the sky and a high of 78, 45 at night, and tomorrow more sunshine with a high of 85 degrees, 48 in the evening, and on Saturday it's going to be sunny with a high of 87 degrees, 48 at night. And I'm Sergio. For more news and weather, go to MyCentralOregon.com and make it home.

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1: So Kevin Spacey says that his career is on the rebound.
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1: 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I heard he's going to be the next James Bond. 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

0: 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And Munch and Music kicks off today. 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
6: Central Oregon weather.
0: It's going to be sunny today. A couple clouds in the sky and a high of 78, 45 at night. And tomorrow, sunshine with a high of 85 degrees, 48 in the evening. And on Saturday, it's going to be sunny with a high of 87 degrees. I'm Sergio. 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
1: It's going to be sunny today, a couple clouds in the sky, and a high of 78, 45 at night. And on Friday, sunshine with a high of 85, 48 in the evening. And on Saturday, it's going to be sunny with a high of 87 degrees, 48 at night. And I'm Sergio. For more news and weather, go to mycentraloregon.com and make it your homepage today.

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5: 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North End of Bend on Highway 97, exit 134 southbound, and exit 135A northbound. Happy 4th of July!

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0: Ali Abdul, Rock and Roll's Greatest Hits, 105.7 KQAK. And I just wanted to remind you, it's going to be close to 90 degrees this weekend, so just stay hydrated. Remember that the pavement does get hot. If you take your fur baby out for a walk, make sure the pavement's not too hot. If it's hot to the touch, then it's probably hot on their paws. All right? Be safe out there. Apply sunscreen multiple times if you have to. And just be safe out there. It gets hot. Let's get back to more Rock and Roll's Greatest Hits. 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
7: Central Oregon weather.
0: It's going to be cooling down to 45 degrees tonight. Tomorrow, sunshine with a high of 85, 48 at night. And on Saturday, sunshine with a high of 87 degrees. 48 in the evening and on Sunday. More sunshine with a high of 87. I'm Sergio. 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
3: Central Oregon weather.
4: It's going to be cooling down to 45 degrees tonight. Tomorrow, sunshine, with a high of 85 degrees and 48 at night. Saturday, more sunshine with a high of 87, 48 in the evening. And on Sunday, more sunshine with a high of 87 degrees. I'm Sergio. For more news and weather, go to MyCentralOregon.com and make it your homepage.

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0: Linda Carlisle. I'm Rock and Roll's Greatest Hits, 105.7 KQAK. 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Jenna Hansen will be playing music. 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That's the lot off Northwest Columbia Street at 6 o'clock. And Jenna Hansen will be playing music for you. And if you're looking for more activities, go to MyCentralOregon.com.
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1: weather. It's going to be cooling down to 45 degrees tonight. Tomorrow, sunshine with a high of 85, 48 in the evening, and on Saturday, it's going to be sunny with a high of 87, 48 at night, and on Sunday, more sunshine with a high of 87 degrees. I'm Sergio. 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

0: John Parr, Rock and Roll's Greatest Hits, 105.7 KQAK. 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
6: Going to be cooling down to 45 degrees tonight. Tomorrow, sunshine, the high of 85, 48 at night. And on Saturday, more sunshine with a high of 87 degrees, 48 in the evening. And on Sunday, it'll be sunny with a high of 87 degrees. I'm Sergio. For more news and weather, go to MyCentralOregon.com and make it your homepage today.

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1: All right, another couple of reasons not to partake in the devil's lettuce.
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6: It's going to be cooling down to 45 degrees tonight. Tomorrow, sunshine with a high of 85, 48 at night. And on Saturday, it's going to be sunny with a high of 87 degrees, 48 in the evening. And on Sunday, more sunshine with a high of 87. I'm Sergio. 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

0: 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Rock and Roll's Greatest Hits, 105.7 KQAK. And that is my time with you today. I'll be back tomorrow playing more of Rock and Roll's Greatest Hits from 10 to 3. And before I go, I just wanted to say a big happy birthday to my OG, James. It's a cool dude. And if you know him, you know. Solid individual. So big happy birthday to James. And in the meantime, you got Jimbo getting you home from work with some Roundabout Radio on 105.7 KQAK.
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2: Central Oregon weather. It's going to be cooling down to 45 degrees tonight. Tomorrow, sunshine with a high of 85. 48 in the evening. And on Saturday, it's going to be sunny with a high of 87 degrees. 48 at night. And on Sunday, more sunshine with a high of 87 degrees. I'm Sergio. For more news and weather, go to MyCentralOregon.com and make it your homepage today.

0: Jimmy Buffett and Margaritaville on Rock and Roll's Greatest Hits, 105.7 KQAK. It's 308 and 76 degrees in Bend. Good afternoon, it's Jimbo. Keeping an eye on traffic for you because we are heading into a three-day weekend and a lot of people are bailing town early or coming into town early, whatever the case may be. Getting some traffic on 126 at Evergreen in Bend or in Redmond. Powers Road, a little bit of traffic, and let's take a look up at the traffic coming over the mountain. And traffic coming over the mountain, there's a little bit. So, again, if you're out there driving, be patient. If you're out there getting your 4th of July supplies, just you're going to get there. It's just going to take you a little bit longer. I've got more Rock and Roll's Greatest Hits coming up. Eric Carmen off the Dirty Dancing soundtrack and Journey next on 105.7 KQAK.
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Rock and roll's greatest hits, 105.7 KQAK, Eric Carmen and Hungry Eyes, 319 with Jimbo. The big buzz in New York isn't about the Knicks. It's not about a hockey team or a baseball team. It's about Taylor and Travis. Tay-Tay and Travis. They're supposedly getting married tomorrow, but I heard a news report today that some people are saying they're already married, that they already did it. So I don't know what's going on, but they've been hauling all kinds of stuff inside Madison Square Garden all week long. They've been showing it on the news. So we'll see. We'll see if they're married or not tomorrow. But supposedly the wedding invitation says that the ceremony's at 6 o'clock Eastern time tomorrow. We'll find out, I guess. More Rock and Roll's greatest hits coming up. 11 Spoonful and...

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0: Oregon weather. Sunny skies, a few high clouds, but today looking for a high of 78 degrees. Partly cloudy tonight and a low of 47. Then sunny and 83 tomorrow. And then on Independence Day, 4th of July, Saturday, sunny, warm, a high of 87. 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
0: Well, the Humane Society of Central Oregon is extending the Summer of Love dog adoption promotion through tomorrow, July 3rd. Now, even though they recently celebrated several successful adoptions, more dogs have arrived at the shelter and need homes, including puppies. 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That's hsco.org. 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

Palm Springs to La Pine, from Prineville to Sisters, and all points in between. 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

0: That's Tony Basil and Mickey. 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Crowded House before that, and Don't Dream It's Over. 3:49, it's Jimbo. We're getting ready to go into that last hour of the workday for a lot of people for the week. It feels like a Friday. There's a lot of traffic out, so we're keeping an eye on traffic early for you. Anything pops up, we'll let you know. Weather for the upcoming holiday weekend, and Michael Jackson next on Rock and Roll's Greatest Hits, 105.7 KQAK.
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4: 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Partly cloudy at 47 tonight. Sunny, warmer, and 83 tomorrow. Find weather and more at MyCentralOregon.com.

0: The Beatles, Let It Be. Rock and Roll's Greatest Hits, 105.7 KQAK. 408 with Jimbo. And I've got more Rock and Roll's Greatest Hits coming up. Aretha Franklin and Dexy's Midnight Runners on the way. Think Wild, Not Your Grandma's Bingo, the Oregon High Desert Classic Horse Show, and Munchin' Music. 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

0: Rock and Roll's Greatest Hits, 105.7 KQAK. John Mellencamp with Jack and Diane. Aretha Franklin before that on the Freeway of Love. 423 with Jimbo. And, of course, the 4th of July is this Saturday. And a lot of fireworks safety tips. Yeah, when it comes to the fireworks, the best plan is to leave the big explosives to the professionals. And here are some safety tips, basically to keep you safe this long holiday weekend. They say don't let your kids handle the fireworks. Obviously, don't do anything illegal. And keep in mind that young kids can get hurt even with things like sparklers. Those things are super hot. And they say to keep a big bucket of water or garden hose handy in case there's an issue. And if a firework doesn't go off, never try to relight it or pick it up. Bad things can happen. And they say to light fireworks one at a time, move away quickly. And also they say don't hold them in your hand unless the instructions specifically say to do so. Never use fireworks under the influence of drugs or alcohol. And they say don't get cocky. At least 15 people were killed by fireworks last year. Around 13,000 people injured. And 35% of those were to hands and fingers. So to be careful this holiday weekend. Peter Frampton in the holiday weekend forecast next on Rock and Roll's Greatest Hits, 105.7 KQAK.
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2: Gonna be a warm one. Sunny. High today is 78. And then partly cloudy tonight. Only getting down to about 47, which is kind of chilly, but not bad. Sunny at 83 tomorrow. And then on Saturday for the 4th of July, America's 250th birthday. Sunny and a high of 87 degrees. Now for weather anytime, including live local radar and more over the weekend, just go to MyCentralOregon.com.

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0: Rock and Roll's Greatest Hits, 105.7 KQAK. Aha, and Take On Me. It's 4:35 with Jimbo. It's a Thursday that's like a Friday. And let's get to your road report this afternoon. The Roundabout Radio Road Report up in on Evergreen and 126 in Redmond. It has been busy all afternoon with traffic. Let's come down to Bend and check out Powers Road. A little bit of a break right now going on there. And if you go out to Sisters, the traffic isn't bad out that way. It looks like there's a lot of traffic that's in between Bend and Redmond right now, but it's a lot of it's the ride home traffic, people getting into the weekend. So just be patient out there. If you see traffic troubles, let us know. We'll pass along at 541-318-KQAK. That's 318-5725. 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Alanis Morissette, by the way, is next on 105.7 KQAK.
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0: Redmond Fire and Rescue, they're urging the public to practice extreme caution this 4th of July due to dangerously dry conditions and the heightened risk of wildfire. Even a small spark can quickly ignite and spread, threatening homes, neighborhoods, and open land. Fire officials are especially concerned about fireworks-related fires and preventable injuries. Be careful this holiday weekend.

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0: Rock and Roll's Greatest Hits, 105.7 KQAK, Starship, and nothing's going to stop us now. It's 4:48, it's Jimbo. We're getting ready for the Roundabout Radio ride home into the long holiday weekend. And unfortunately, we have an accident, and this is a pretty serious one. This is about 6 miles north of Gilcrest, and I want to thank Alicia for letting me know about this. It is just south of Lapine on milepost 178. It's semi versus pickup truck with a trailer. Both are rolled over, and the highway is shut down in both directions now. So if you are headed southbound or northbound, when you get past Lapine to go Gilcrest, nothing's moving. And I don't know how long that is going to be like that. But everywhere else, we're keeping an eye on traffic for you because everybody's heading into a long holiday weekend. That's our commitment to you. And we'll kick that off with Fleetwood Mac and Don't Stop and a long holiday forecast coming up next on Rock and Roll's Greatest Hits, 105.7 KQAK.
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Partly cloudy tonight, lows of 47, sunny and warm and 83 tomorrow. And then on the 4th on Saturday, sunny and a high of 87 degrees. Find weather and more online at mycentraloregon.com.

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